It's your love I'm lost in. Your love I'm lost in. Your love I'm lost in. And I'm tired of being so exhausted. Your love I'm lost in. Your love I'm lost in. Your love I'm lost in. Even

0: Daseins. Die besten Hits aller Zeiten.
1: You never know how good you have it. Until you're staring at a picture of the only girl that matters.